0: good. And yeah, you still have. If you want to do it, you can, because there is always a crowd who wants something else than techno and house. I mean, but yeah, it's still a niche. I mean, the main clubbing vibe is really housey.
1: And is the I do a day party over here now. I've been doing it for like the last year, for this year, like an afternoon party. Is that become? I know there are a couple in Paris, but has that become a thing? Has that caught on in Paris? Day clubbing.
0: Summertime, yes.
1: Outside,
0: yes.
1: But what about inside in the daytime?
0: No, I don't think so. Emil, you know?
2: Yeah, it's not really becoming a trend.
1: No,
2: you it's can massive, find once in a while, but it's not something only. And for me, I live also in Paris. That's more interesting. It's when you go in specific like community parties. Then you go to the there's a huge, maybe. Probably like here, you know, Colombian diaspora. Mm. Once you go there, it's a Sunday afternoon thing. So you get it's a different path.
0: Yeah, more on you the dance.
2: Even last 2 days, I was in like for the 1st of November, you know, the Halloween thing, and there was a huge Haiti thing. It's in the suburbs. You got 2,000 people, but it's different. You know,
1: it's about the dancing and it's about
2: exactly,
1: the style.
2: It's an all night.
1: In a way, it's similar to we have the jazz dance day, all dayers here, right?
2: Exactly.
1: And it's about the dancers and about the specific moves and the specific music.
0: But sadly, in Paris, we never had like a jazz dancing.
1: No.
0: And jazz is still very academic in Paris.
1: Yeah.
0: And all France. I mean, the jazz scene as you see it in London is amazing, but we don't have that kind of scene in. We have maybe two places, La Gare in northeast, which is doing something special with jazz, but that's the only.
1: I mean,
0: place.
1: You see it in London, but don't be fooled. In London, it's still very small. It's still very small. I mean, you'll see all the things of it, but really, it's actually very small. So it's only a couple of things.
3: Yeah,
1: really.
3: I thought Paris had. I thought for some reason Paris had quite an affiliation with jazz, but.
1: It's more academic.
3: It's old. Okay, it's not moving forward. Gotcha.
0: If you think about bebop and all the 50s and hard bop, but it's old.
3: Okay.
0: When you go back to the small clubs in Saint-Germain-des-Prés, nothing is happening.
2: There was one place amazing from the 50s where you can find guy playing boogie woogie stuff, but in a hard way, you know.
3: Yeah.
2: Amazing stuff. I went for my 80th birthday of my father. He went there when he was 18.
3: Yeah,
2: we went last year. It was amazing.
0: Which
2: a
0: one?
2: Guy, Indian guy, playing boogie woogie. Man, like in the 50s, there were four, and it was. But as you said, there's not many. But if you look for specific stuff, you can find amazing stuff, but it's not like jazz is
3: it's not
2: in
3: obvious.
2: France, it's not only for jazz. The problem of France is academics.
3: You only have to go
2: through academics, which is in a way like a trick.
1: Emil, would you like to give us your next selection? This is your
2: we try to do your
1: police cover version.
2: It's the moment of auto promotion, self promotion. Which I try to do music with two friends, and we try to not to be into like the specific academics or whether. So it's a bit jazz, it's a bit pop, it's a bit of that's what we try to do with that band we're doing with my friends Alex and Clément. And let's say hello to Manu.
1: Hey, Manu.
0: Hola, Manu.
2: Our band is called Roso.
1: Yeah.
2: So Reeds. And we did. It's very like every 4 years we do an album. There's no live show. It's more a studio thing. But
1: do you play an instrument yourself?
2: Not really. I'm more like behind the guy.
1: Okay.
2: With, you know,
1: the whip.
2: Yeah.
1: Sounded like a whip.
2: The whip. Emil, the whip.
3: I can play the whip.
2: I went to see friends who are really like knows. So we tried to do, and specifically we did three albums. It's from the forthcoming track is from the first album released like 10 years ago. We did a lot of covers and we tried this one.
1: Would you like to introduce it?
2: Good feedbacks on it. So
1: can you tell us what it's called?
2: Walking on the Moon.
1: It is Walking on the Moon. Let's hear it.

0: So you've got the Wild Wild 45's radio show right here, Soho Radio, Thursday night with me, Dom Savini, out of the heart of London town. And that was a little bit of an exclusive, wasn't it?
1: That was...
0: Really exclusive, right?
1: Yeah.
0: For Mr. Doris.
1: You strong-armed me into playing that.
0: I didn't have to strong-arm you, come on.
1: Yeah, there was a lot of guilt. But yeah, you've just got to work like pretty much the first... Yeah, I've not played that to anyone other than very close friends or people in the music industry that I'm... Like yourself, you've heard it before, but yeah, it's I'm shaking. I'm a bit nerve-wracked. I must admit. Yeah, no, I am. I don't.
0: So this is forthcoming. Let's say what this is. This is forthcoming music from you. You're going to release an album.
1: This is part of the album. This what's going to be happening with it is a little bit up in the air at the moment. It might be three parts because there's a lot to it.
0: Like you said to me, it took you a while to do it. You're going to take your time working out how you're going to release it in the world.
1: Exactly. There's quite a few tracks. It's taken over 2.5 years. As I was saying to the guys here just before went on mics here, there's 16 musicians, vocalists, all recorded on Ibiza, all from different parts of the world.
0: Who's the vocalist on this track? Because to me, it really sounds like Terence Trent D'Arby.
1: You're not the first person.
0: Yeah,
1: you're
0: really
1: not the first
0: like
1: person who said that.
0: What's he called now?
1: It's Adrian Roy. He's actually from here and from London, but he was recorded, as I said, on Ibiza.
0: Right.
1: And we've got 5 different languages in there. We've got obviously English, as you can hear. There's Spanish,
0: obviously.
1: There's we've got Brazilian Portuguese, Yoruban, Nigerian, French. So we've got French hip hop track on there. Yeah.
0: So there's a range of styles.
1: Range
0: on the
1: of
0: album
1: styles.
0: As well.
1: Basically, it was. It's a bit of an ode to the island, a bit of that's actually one of the names of the tracks. It's a bit of like a love letter to the place that I've called home for the last 20 odd years. This track is called Mi Amor, after my wife, cheese. I even recorded he was a baby at the time. It's got samples of my child's laughter in one of the tracks.
0: Oh, get me early. It's like Simon Cowell playing the cowbell. Is he getting credit?
1: He does.
0: There you go.
1: Exactly. So yeah, it's very much a love letter to the island, as I said. And I'm in talks with some great people, great labels, a lot of kind advice from people like yourself and friends within the industry. Keep your eyes peeled, ears and eyes peeled.
0: And is it reflective of the island for you in terms of the musical styles? I mean, obviously, look, without going too into the cliche of Ibiza, people know Ibiza, people who know it casually, people who've never been especially, think of it possibly in one way.
1: Yeah, I mean, yeah, obviously there's the electronic music and house music side of things that it's associated with by the people who maybe don't really know the island or even people who do know the island, that's what they choose to do. But
0: exactly, yeah.
1: But the island does have something for everyone musically.
0: It really does, doesn't it?
1: It does.
0: It really does.
1: And as I said, it's a melting pot of cultures, melting pot of people.
0: I think it's one of the most misunderstood places on earth, actually.
1: Oh, totally.
0: In a lot of ways. No, it really is, because I think it's one of my favourite places.
1: But that's okay, because if it's misunderstood, it means less people come. and we don't need any more people. We need tourism, yes, of course, but it does feel over the last few years...
0: Maybe you need the right people.
1: Yeah, the right people. It's a bit saturated with... Anyway, I won't go into politics.
0: You can go into it if you like. It's fine.
1: No. Well,
0: I said we would.
1: Yeah. Well, yeah. Just for me personally, the island's changed a lot, but then the world's changed a lot as well. It seems like there's a lot of catering to people instead of people coming to Ibiza for Ibiza. They're catering to people and catering to the same people who might go to Las Vegas, for example.
0: Instead of giving them what you think they would like to hear, what they should hear, something new.
1: Exactly.
0: They're just giving them what they feel like they're comfortable
1: but
0: with.
1: There is still, don't get me wrong, there is still the element of surprise there and music exploration and people finding music, and that's what the Balearic spirit will always be there. But yeah, the commercial side of it has certainly taken over quite a bit, particularly since COVID. I think that's not, I think generally the world's in a worse place since COVID. But I think that, and Ibiza's always amplified what's going on in the world, I've found, both in the music industry.
0: Well, definitely
1: the
0: corporate stranglehold
1: totally.
0: Of culture.
1: Yeah.
0: And the sort of sucking it dry and squeezing it, you know, draining it.
1: Exactly.
0: It's happening everywhere in the world, so why should Ibiza be any different?
1: Exactly.
0: You know.
1: But look, this is why I'm trying to do projects like this.
0: This is why we're here tonight. This is why we're having this conversation.
1: Exactly.
0: And this is why we hope people are listening.
1: Exactly. And the idea is that there's a reason behind, as well as the love of the island that I feel, is also that with having everyone available on the island, we can do a live show on the island.
0: Right.
1: And that's the idea, is to do that in the future. There's a couple of people who would have to be, like, one of the tracks is actually Natalia Clavier from Thievery. Well, she, numerous projects, but one of the projects that she's known for is Thievery Corporation. She's on one of the tracks as well. And luckily she has a very, very close family in Barcelona, so she comes all the time. And we recorded her when she was over seeing family. The idea is to do it live at some stage on Ibiza, right. And if all goes well, take it on the road.
0: Yeah, man. I mean, this Terence Trent D'Arby track is, it's got a lot of crossover potential as well. It's really catchy. Yeah.
1: That's why I played it on the radio.
0: Catchy. Yeah, absolutely. It was a good idea, you say, of mine, wasn't it?
1: Yeah, absolutely. Genius.
0: So let's get into next selection. We're back with Mr. Anders again already.
2: Yeah, we go with the Londoner, Sholto.
0: Sholto, yes. Yeah. What is it about Sholto that made you choose him tonight?
2: Take to the Mast. I don't know. So it's, I love this track.
0: You don't know?
2: Single,
0: that's not good.
2: Single.
0: I mean, you need to tell me. Come on.
2: No. Yeah. I know. Sorry.
1: People ask the questions.
2: No, I love all the cinematic and vibe of Sholto. And this new track coming up last month, end of October, is beautiful. Tie of the Master. And I just wanted to play it and to share it.
0: We're going to talk about gigs in a little bit as well, because all three of you in various formats have got some gigs coming up in the next week or two. You two,
2: tomorrow,
0: beautiful French man. We'll talk about them in a minute, but you've got some gigs coming up in the UK tomorrow and the next day.
2: Exactly.
0: Right? So we'll get to those in a minute, but let's hear a little bit of Sholto.

0: Okay, so we're getting into the party mood.
1: Yes.
0: It's that time of the evening. It's 9:30. That's when I start partying, usually. 9:30. Till about 9:45. Then I go to sleep. Tell us a little bit about this track in the background, if you will, please, sir.
1: So, yeah, we go back to 89.
0: It's Guadeloupe. I was partying then.
1: Yeah.
0: Then I was doing lots
1: you
0: of
1: were there? So yeah, it's when I fell in love after, not after, but yeah, coming from house, that's what you hear. It's fall to the floor music, you know, so it's really a typical Groca music, which is the slavery music from Guadeloupe, French West Indies, small island into the, Les Petites Antilles. So close to south to Cuba and south east.
0: Okay,
1: and they have a huge heritage music from the slavery, but they as you can hear, they mix like with a drum machine, a live percussionist. The tradition is Gros Ka, which is the name of the main drum, Gros Big Ka, which is what you hear. It's very simple in a way. Creole stuff are really like
0: literal.
1: More like English. From French, it's really like wow, because French you use like 10 words for one idea.
0: I hadn't noticed.
1: Never. Yeah, that's what makes the thing when you go to the Creole thing as a French. Okay, it can be simple.
2: Yeah.
1: So yeah, French West Indies music, Guadeloupe music with the track is called The Call of the Champions. Because it's like an all-star of the main singers back those days.
0: Okay.
1: You had five singers just going verse after

0: Universe, and this music is just amazing when you play it. It's with a huge sound system. Yeah, imagine what you can hear. So it's really mixable with dance.
1: Do you think we might hear this song tomorrow evening?
0: Yeah. In a way, yeah.
1: So tell us where you're going to be tomorrow evening in London.
2: Yeah, Total Refreshment Centre, Dalston, the hot spot.
1: Absolutely. And it only opens up for dances occasionally, right?
2: Yeah, I think it's once a month. That's the opportunity to discover for the one who don't know.
1: And it's usually Lex who's running, he's still running it remotely, I guess, but it's usually Lex DJing and guests or whatever, but you're taking over. It's a bit of a friendly takeover.
2: So Emil Omar and I and Cosmo Sophie.
1: Yeah,
2: no, it's going to be nice. You have to come to visit us.
1: Oh, I'm going to be there.
2: It's starting at 9 till late.
1: I'm getting there at 9:30 and I'll be gone about 9:45.
2: For the East London. Your time is 9:45.
1: That's when I'm leaving, yeah. 9:30, I'm going to get there. I'm going to take my top off, dance around for a little bit, and then I'll be gone about 15 minutes later.
2: For the East Londoners, we see you tomorrow. For the one who are brave to cross the city, we will see the Westerners. Yeah. But on Saturday, we are in Bristol also together.
1: That's a long way west from West London.
2: Come on. It's like crossing London, not taking the train to Bristol.
1: 2.5 hours on the train, yeah. Yes. So you're in Bristol on Saturday.
2: Yeah, the Jam Jar with Roo Robinson, the programmer of this venue.
1: And yes.
2: We're going to do a party on the festival I built, on the brand name of the festival I built in South Paris called Samsam.
1: Yes, I saw that. Fantastic. And we'll enjoy that.
2: Yeah, thank you.
1: And I will be at the Jam Jar next Friday.
2: Yeah, I saw this.
3: Amazing.
1: Yeah, next Friday with Sunborn from Denmark and Clap Clap. We're going to play a little remix by them a little bit later on, of them, I should say, a little bit later on in the show. Haven't decided which one yet, but it's from the forthcoming compilation. I'm with them next Friday. I'm doing a little Wawa 45's after party as well. They're playing live. And then on Saturday, Doris.
3: Yes.
1: Yes, we are heading back to London, back to North London this time. And to Camden Town, right?
3: Next Saturday, yeah.
1: With Sunborn. 15th. We're bringing Sunborn with us.
3: It is. It's yourself, Sunborn.
1: Sunborn live horns with some music from me or whoever, some track, and some live percussion.
3: Yep.
1: And some live vocals from Carolina Lelis.
3: Exactly.
1: The Brazilian vocalist.
3: I think we have
1: London.
3: A guest DJ as well, don't we?
1: Yeah, we don't talk about that. So Carolina sings with Delata. Did I play a track of theirs earlier? I think I did, yes. I meant to anyway if I didn't. sorry, Chris and Patrick. She's going to be doing guest vocals. We've got horns from Sunborn, we've got live percussion, and we have a few guest DJs. So we've got guest DJ Marcel Vogel.
3: We do.
1: From Lumberjacks in Hell.
3: Hello, Marcel.
1: Lovely man from the Netherlands, originally from Germany. And he's coming over for a few days and he's going to be coming and playing with us on that Saturday night. So that's going to be incredible. Expect lots of sort of housey gospel and old school gospel. And
3: did you tell the listeners where it's actually at?
1: Not yet. Get into it. And going to finish. If you finish with that, then they'll remember you soon.
3: Okay, cool.
1: Yeah, if you say at the beginning, they'll never remember.
3: All right.
1: Who else is DJing? Ricardo's DJing. I'm dragging this out, you see, Doris.
3: Yeah, I see.
1: I'm dragging it. Ricardo's going to be DJing and playing percussion as well because he likes to do that. And I think that's it. I don't think there's anyone. Oh, there is one more person, isn't there?
3: There is.
1: Mr. Doris.
3: There's myself and actually Pere Navarro.
1: Yes.
3: Who's come over from Ibiza. He's actually in town from Ibiza.
1: But he's not a DJ, right?
3: He does DJ. Everyone DJs now, don't they? So, but he does DJ. But no, he will be accompanying us with his fantastic trumpet playing.
1: Amazing. So he's doing a jazz gig at Pizza Express or something, isn't he, I think?
3: He's done that, and I think he's doing something at the Standard as well while he's here, doing another live thing. He's just won an award over in the Balearic Islands for best album, I believe. For the music of the Balearic Islands. He's an incredible jazz musician, classically trained, but also he plays the trumpet, plays the keys, fantastic DJ.
1: Wow.
3: Strapping young chap, very good dress sense,
1: fabulous.
3: Yeah, yeah, he's
1: most important thing.
3: Yeah, he's got it going on.
1: And so we should tell people it's Lockside, Camden Town.
3: Lockside, Camden. Yeah. So
1: it used to be called, back in the '50s, it was called HQs.
3: It was.
1: And it's just behind Dingwalls. Well, is it still called Dingwalls? Yeah. Just behind what is.
3: I think it's still Dingwalls. But yeah, right on the canal, Lockside.
1: Right on the canal, Camden Town. Next Saturday, the 15th of November.
3: That's it.
1: From about 7-8 o'clock, something like that. Something like that. Through till late. So it's tickets for about a fiver. So do get along to that next week as well.
3: Absolutely.
1: So yeah. And I think you're going to give us, tying into that, you're going to give us something exclusive from Mr. Pere Navarro.
3: I am. Well, I've just been informed it's not quite exclusive.
1: Okay.
3: But
1: something not quite exclusive.
3: It's exclusive to this show, I guess. But this is actually Pere and his production partner, who is a fantastic singer, Antonio Blackstead, and they perform and produce under the name Louis Lion, and this track is called Paradise and it's featuring Rona Ray. It's on a house tip.
1: Nice.

0: So this is a little bit of an exclusive, another exclusive for the show. First play, Absolutely Anywhere. A brand new remix from the man like Leroy, who is also, believe it or not, French. And living in Brighton. And he's done this wonderful little kind of Afrobeat inspired remix for Katoa, who I played an original tune of theirs at the beginning, a dub reggae tune, which I think you were enjoying, guys, at the beginning of the show. This is a tune of theirs called I Am, and this is the Leroy remix, and it's coming out on the Wild Wild 45's remixed compilation, Volume 3, which is out at the very end of this month, on 28th of November.
1: Shout out to Mr. Leroy.
0: So, yes, salute Mr. Leroy. And this one going out to Mr. Andy Milne out there in the outskirts of Chicago. Sending you love, sir. Listening in all the way over there on his way home from work. So, yeah, hope you're enjoying this one.

0: And I'm going to give you two in a row from Wawa 45s, because this is the Wawa 45s radio show, and we've only got about, 15 minutes left tonight. And, you know, and if I can't play all my Wawa 45 tunes on here, where am I going to play them? Right?
1: Yeah, yeah, right? It's your show, though.
0: Right, it's my show,
1: right? Do what you want.
0: It's my show, and I'll do what I want, exactly. So this is brand new on Wawa 45s from Eparapo, featuring Dele Shosimi and Aflasaki. This is an incredible piece of music. Truth to power.

0: So it's another remix from the forthcoming remix album. It's got 30 remixes on it, and 12 of them are previously unreleased. It's pretty amazing, really, isn't it? So, if I say so myself, this one in the background is actually music from Sunborn meets Clap Clap, but this is the Borda remix. I'm not going to tell you who Borda is.
1: He's Borda.
0: Borda. Yeah, no, I like saying that. I like saying Borda. or Borda. Borda.
1: From North. Borda.
0: Borda. But I think it's more Borda. Just to give you a clue who it is. That's the Borda remix of Jollof on the Roloff, which was the previous single for Sunborn meets Clap Clap. That's coming out on the compilation. And we're going to finish off with one more track from the compilation, which is the one that's out now as a little instant grat on Bandcamp, which is, I'll introduce it in a minute, actually. But we're going to finish off with that. But before that, I want to say thank you to my wonderful, wonderful guest this evening, Emil. Thank you so much.
2: Thanks for having us.
0: It's been so nice. Thank you, Anders.
1: Thank you, Dom. So happy to see you in that kind of condition in your radio show.
0: Still breathing, yes. Still breathing. Yeah.
1: Still breathing.
0: And Christian Doris, Mr. Doris, thank you so much.
3: Pleasure.
0: We tried to do this once before and it all went a bit strange.
3: It did. Well,
0: we ended up doing a club set instead in a club.
3: In a basement of a house.
0: Of a house party.
3: Yeah.
0: That wasn't a house
3: never
0: party.
3: Never know, the night's still young.
0: So, November the 15th.
3: November the 15th, I'll be seeing you.
0: At Lockside, and tomorrow...
1: Yeah, TRC, Dalston, tomorrow TRC. From 9 p.m. till late, and the Bristol on Saturday.
0: Amazing.
1: Jam Jar.
0: Amazing. We're going to leave you with music from Land of Echo, What We Want, featuring Kathy Diamond. And this is a remix from that wonderful, wonderful man out of Berlin, Germany. Goes by the name of Marcus Linder, a.k.a. Delphonic. He's a big friend of ours.
1: Yeah,
0: we all love... Everyone loves Delphonic. We're going to leave you with this one. This is out now on Bandcamp. Until next time, I've been Dom Savini. This has been the Wild Wild 45's radio show. Big love and thanks to Christian tonight. He's been amazing, as always, on the buttons. Until next time, take care.

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3: Welcome to the program, Shep Ed One. This time we're celebrating the

was People Funny Boy. Right now you're tuned to The Upsetter, The Return of the Django. Just gotta let you know that HMRC are using this

0: I first encountered Lee Perry in 1973, whilst my band Matumbi supplied the backing music for the poet I Roy. He arrived on the stage and shoved Webby J to the side and slapped the keyboard a couple of times. The audience were in uproar as Lee Perry had come on the stage and touched the organ. Webby J was not amused.
1: A few dollars more, you lying on the floor.
0: Here he is again, leading the upsetters.

0: 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I yield to music power. Here I power and the hour. Music like shower.
1: Here he is with the maestro, Tommy McCook, the Upsetters, Cloak and Dagger.

Cloak and Dagger. We're going to move on right now to the sounds of Bird in Hand. Celebrating the life of Lee Scratch Perry, so away to London.com. Tap on it.

Another time, I encountered the maestro, Lee Scratch Perry. I was at a dance in Crookhood, where he gave me this particular tune to play in a dub competition against Lord Coos and Count Nix. Well, when I put it on, there was uproar and no doubt about who the winning sound was. And Lee Perry himself turned to me and said, "Huh, I am the upsetter," and disappeared.

Of course, everybody knows Lee Scratch Perry produced Bob Marley. I want to give you now a taste of a couple of their collaborations. This one's called Small Axe.

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My name is Dennis Bovell, and we're celebrating the life of Lee Scratch Perry right here on Dub On Air. Here comes another helping of the Congos.

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0: Lee Scratch Ferry, Punky Reggae Party, featuring Samantha Sutherland on backing vocals.
1: Heads of government and council of churches, I want you to know that I'm Lee Scratch Ferry, the alien from outer space, one party and 4,000 saints in my briefcase.
0: Included in this version are the voices of Carol Thompson and her children, Janet Kay and her children, my grandchildren, and I, Kaya.

say them a black beater, and some of them say them a black stabber, and some of them say them a packy basher. Fascists on the attack, we not go worry about that. Fascists on the attack, come make we fight them back. Fascists on the attack, make we counter attack.

magnificent Beres Hammond with Chappelle. Last. Judge our children are right.

celebrating 45 years of the Mad Professor's re-release. This is Step Right In.

Good morning, Glory, everyone. How are we today? Welcome to Wednesday. Yeah, it's the middle of the week, my friends. Yeah, welcome to Wednesday. Welcome to Soho Radio. And welcome to Morning Glory. We are here until 10 o'clock. That's 2 hours of mirth and mayhem and good music, hopefully. Starting off with Kaiho and Zion from an album called Ganesha's Head. And that track had the brilliant title. Are you ready for this? That track was called Who Listens to the Voice of a Parrot in the Midst of Big Drums? Good question.

Well, I don't know about you, but most Wednesday mornings I like to listen to some sacred music from Chile, which is indeed what we've just been doing, from a brilliant album on the Mississippi record label called Canto a lo Divino. As I say, it's a bunch of sacred music from Chile. Fantastic record. You've heard that track before, actually. You know what? I'll probably play it again. And before that, we heard Anthony Moore from his album Home of the Demo, which came out on the Drag City label last year. And that was a tune called Me and Neil Diamond, originally recorded in the 80s, the mid-80s, actually, with Ian McCulloch on the vocals. As you can probably tell, Ian McCulloch from Echo and the Bunnymen, of course. And before that, we heard another track from the recently reissued album by Don Cherry and Latif Khan. And that tune was called One Dance. Oh, it's Morning Glory on Soul. Oh, by the way, we've got a mix today. It's not a mix. It's a radio show. Yes, Alice is back. Alice Platt with a Hot Fruit Mix. We've got Hot Fruit Mix number 11 because we're in November, with it being the 11th month. It's Hot Fruit Mix number 11. So I'll be playing that in about half an hour or so. So looking forward to that. Always good to have a decent radio show within a radio show.

That's Jebloy Nichols there with a tune from way back when. I think that was 1990 that came out, maybe 91. A tune called As the Rain, originally on an album called Lovers Knot. But that version was remixed by Adrian Sherwood for the On You Sound Collective. So there you go. Before that, from the Future Sounds of Kraut Volume 3, we heard D. Orangen with a track called Lost in the Centre. Chris and Cozy with October Love Song, and Cluster before that with Soy So-So. As I say, we've got a mix coming up. Well, a little show within a show, really, from Alice Platt. Hot Fruit Mix number 11 is coming up in about 10 minutes' time. Prepare yourselves, my friends.

0: What do you do in the bath? I'm not even going to go there. I'll tell you what, actually, to be brutally honest, I've not had a bath for years. I usually shower these days. I know it's a modern thing. I remember when showers came, when showers were invented. I mean, what's all that about? Rain falling from the sky? That, oh, anyway. Showers are good. Baths are really good, but I've just not had one. We do have a bath in our house, but it's like it's for a child, and I'm not a child. Anyway, answers on a postcard, please, too. Anyway, that was Lemon Jelly with In the Bath from the year 2000. Can you believe that's 25 years ago that came out? Quarter of a century ago. Hold on to your hats, everyone. And before that, from 1993, we had Mazzy Star and Fade Into You. Hope Sandoval and David Roback, of course, a wonderful record and what a voice. In fact, you know what? We like Mazzy Star so much, we're going to make it our Cobus track of the day. So there you go. That was it. Hot off the presses. I didn't even think about that. I tell you what, live radio, you can't beat it, can you? Oh, yeah, all right. Answers on a postcard again, too. Answers on a postcard to Alice Platt, actually, because Alice Platt has got a new mix for us. Actually, when I say mix, it's more like a radio show within a radio show. Confused? You will not be confused after listening to the next 45 minutes. What Alice does, Alice does us a little radio show once a month, and we play it towards the end of every month, and it's called Hot Fruit Mix. And this is number 11, with it being the 11th month, as I said earlier. So without further ado, I'm going to press play, and you're going to listen to a Hot Fruit Mix from Alice Platt.
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That was I'm Gonna Get Loaded by Marion Black, Awaiter by Day and Soul Singer by Night. That's food for the stomach and food for the spirit, all wrapped up in one tidy 24 hours. Welcome to the Hot Fruit Mix with me, Alice Platt, the show that attempts to walk the fine line between mumbo and jumbo. And I should say to any of our American listeners, Happy Thanksgiving! The time when they thank the almighty creator for allowing them to massacre the natives and steal their bountiful land. Aww. Later on, we'll be dropping into Poetry Corner with the one and only Jazz Hand Spectacular Big Pillow. But first, 55 years ago, the Kinks released this song, a prescient look at gender fluidity. Here's the Raincoats with their cover of the classic L-O-L-A Lola.

9, 8, 7, 6, 5, 4, 3, 2, 1, 0. 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

Funny How Time Slips Away by Billy Walker. Certainly is funny how time slips away, considering we're at the end of November now. I still haven't bought any Easter eggs. Before that was Man on the Moon by Lord Cobra and Los Panafros. Lord Cobra, often referred to as the Panamanian King of Calypso. And from a song about putting a man on the moon to a song about getting a man, any man, it would seem, into bed. Here's the Soul Sisters with their song Wreck-A-Buddy, sung to the melody of The Little Drummer Boy, obviously.

roll seven and down me a whole quart of wine. I was making it a point to smoke me a joint at least once during the course of a day. And I was snorting skag while other kids played tag and my elders went to church to pray. I pitched pennies and down bennies and played the horses at the track. I wanted cards against tremendous odds and my favorite game was blackjack. I seldom lost cause my game was so boss. I mean I had my shit down pat and I was running through bitches like rags to riches cause that's where my heart was at. Yes, I was a down stud's dream, a hustler supreme. There was

0: That one goes out to the Fat White Duke. If you know, you know. David Bowie with his cover of the McCoy song Sorrow. Quite a few people have had a go at recording that track, haven't they? Including the rather famous version by the Merseybeats. I've seen John Cale perform it live as well, that was good. Before that was Sport by Lightning Rod, and before that was Habanera from Carmen, performed by the silent film actor Leona Anderson. You can see why she was cast in silent films, can't you? That track was taken from her wonderfully shrill 1956 album Music to Suffer By. I love that album. There's another track on it called Rats in My Room, which is also great. Time now to pause and reflect in Poetry Corner with our very own Big Pillow.
1: Hello, children. Welcome to Poetry Corner with me, Big Pillow. Well, today's poem is about Jesus. Yes, Jesus. And it's called Jesus. I think of Jesus in my shoe and in my velvet trousers too. He cleaneth up his doggy-doo and maketh all the cows go moo. From hurricane to balmy breeze, chesty cough to breathless wheeze, even in the strongest cheeses, hold your nose and you'll find Jesus. Men in frocks with chains and locks, keep him in a little box. Bless his holy cotton socks. Bye-bye, everyone.
0: It's Poetry with Big Pillow. Oh, thank you, Big Pillow. Sends shivers down my spine every time. I was in Vienna recently, land of Mozart and the waltz, and from a hot fruit perspective, it's the home of the Apfelstrudel. Or to the non-German speakers, that was Apple Strudel. I went to the Guggen Museum just outside of the city, which showcases outsider art created by artists from the former on-site psychiatric clinic, and it was amazing. Sadly, during World War II, many of the patients were victims of the Nazi euthanasia programme. Honestly, the more I hear about that Hitler bloke, the less I like him. But now it's just the most wonderful place celebrating all that is art brute. So if you like that kind of art and you ever find yourself in the area, I highly recommend. On the bus ride there, I sneezed and the woman next to me said, Gesundheit. I think it's the first real, authentic Gesundheit I've ever received. Also, whilst in Vienna, I found a lovely little record shop, and in it was a section dedicated to 1960s female German country. Now, as you'd expect, it's one of those genres that's kind of like panning for gold, you know. It's mainly sand. But I did stumble upon this track, performed in German by Danish-born child actor turned singer Gita Henning, Ich will ein Cowboy als Mann, which directly translates to I want a cowboy for a husband. So enjoy, or as they say in Vienna, genießen.

R.L. Burnside there with Poor Black Matty. Yeah, and before that was Sour Times by Portishead. And before that, if you can remember that far back, was Down Home Girl by The Coasters. Which just about brings us to the end of our November mix. Special thanks to our in-house poet Big Pillow, producer Colin Gibson, and as always to the lovely Mr. James Endicott. I've been watching this great series on BBC iPlayer recently called Shifty. It's a documentary made entirely from stock and archival footage, all about living in Britain at the end of the 20th century. And, you know, it's pretty unsettling, I'll say that, but also hilarious. In the first episode, the song Land of Make-Believe by Bucks Fizz comes into conversation, as apparently the lyrics were actually a jab at Thatcher and her plans to lead the country back to a frightening fantasy of the past. Now, Bucks Fizz, of course, have been the butt of many a joke, and quite right too, in my opinion, with their removable skirts and Butlin's red coat personalities. God, just the thought of it is enough to put you off your dinner. But hearing the song again did remind me that as far as 80s pop songs go, it's actually pretty good. And if it has a go at Thatcher at the same time, then why the hell not? This has been the Hot Fruit Mix with me, Alice Platt. I'll see you next month.

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1: जय जय इंडीड. Tell you what, it's one of those tunes, isn't it, you wish it could just go on for another 10 minutes. It's very hypnotic, very good. Corner Shop, of course, with a 6 a.m. Julien de Cher, which is actually taken, I'm playing it from this box set. It's a 4-CD box set called 25 Years of Rough Trade Shops. 25 years, you're thinking, but surely they've been around since 1976. Yes, the box set came out in 2001. Do the math. I know, very confusing. Anyway, thank you all for listening today. It has been Morning Glory on Soho Radio with Midweek Shenanigans. Yes, a big shout out to Alice Platt for Hot Fruit Mix number 11. And I imagine Alice will be back towards the end of December, maybe even slightly before the end of December. Who knows? Or maybe that little, you know, that little bit of time in between. Yeah, you don't want to talk about that anyway. We will start talking about that next week. Things are happening in that month, which is next month, which is next week, because this week is still November. It's pretty chilly out there. The sun is shining, so there's a spring in everybody's step. But anyway, thank you to Alice Platt for Hot Fruit Mix number 11, and also a shout out to Mazzy Star, who I know are listening. And our Cobos track of the day was Fade Into You, which I played earlier on in the show. From 1993, that was. And we are spanning the years a little bit today, aren't we? Which is very good. Anyway, I'm going to end with another track from, I don't know, I think it was the late 80s, maybe 88, 89. It's by a band called Spaceman 3. You may have heard of them. You may not, but you might like this tune. It's called Revolution. Look after yourselves, everyone. Have a wonderful Wednesday night, whatever you're doing. I know what I'm doing. Oh, no, you don't. Oh, yes, I do. Oh, no, you don't. Oh, yes, you do.

sacrilege. I smell burn.

Good morning, Glory, everyone. How are we today? Welcome to Friday. Yep, it's Friday. Welcome to Morning Glory and welcome to Soho Radio. That was the George Kontrafouris Trio from Greece, actually. Years and years and years ago, I went to Athens. Actually, it was during lockdown. I don't know if you remember. Those listeners who've been around for a while will know that. And I bought that record. The album's called The Passing, and that tune was called Hammock. Beautiful way to start the day.

who owns this land. There is a green mark on it. Mi casa es su casa, says the man who stole your land. Mi casa es su casa, says the man who sold your land. Is this tattoo henna or ink? Does it fade? Who remembers all of the patterns you've made? Let's not talk about race. Let's not talk about class. Let's not talk about faith. Let's not talk about caste. The motherland, the fatherland, tick box other land, the farmer's land. His mouth is a crack from the trout that attacked. Blood is thicker than water. Oil is thicker than blood. Water's quicker than both. And when you're hit with a flood, you'll get caught in the mud and you won't be able to run. Does the ice stitch itself back together? Does the forest stitch itself back together? Does the land stitch itself back together? Do people stitch themselves back together? Higher and higher and higher, water and higher. Higher and higher and higher, water and water. Higher and higher, higher and higher, higher and higher, higher and higher, higher and higher, higher and higher, higher and higher, higher and higher, higher and higher, higher and higher, higher. 100 degrees turn into hunger and grief. What's the world gonna look like from under the sea?

That goes out to everyone. It's Friday at last. Raise your glass to the working class. That's Screechy Dan with Raise Your Glass. And before that, with a tune called Birthrights from Sarati Kowa from a few years ago. And of course, David Bowie before that, an outtake from his Young Americans album, a tune called It's Gonna Be Me. And imagine if that was on Young Americans and not that atrocious version of Across the Universe. You'd have a great album, wouldn't you? Controversial.

It's Your Last Chance to Dance. That's African Dreamland from a great compilation which came out a few years ago called Screamers and Bangers and Cosmic Synths. African Dreamland, Last Chance to Dance. And before that, on the Matt Sully label from the album Spring, that was Ibrahim Khalil Shibab. Morning Glory here on Soul Radio. Got a treat for you now. Magic Terry is back. Well, when I say he's back, it's a repeat of an old Magic Terry mix from 4 years ago, 2022, he did this for us. It's called Magic Terry Has a Master Plan. Who's Magic Terry? Stay tuned and you'll find out later. Enjoy this.

and we ought to get down. Ooh, I'll try anything if it makes my head go round. Leather whips and fingertips.

You're listening to Morning Glory here on Soho Radio as we come to an end, the end of another week. Thank you to Magic Terry there for that wonderful mix. Magic Terry has a master plan. Magic Terry is, of course, a squirrel based over there in Brockley in southeast London. Magic Terry is a wonderful person. Well, he's actually a squirrel, but you know what I mean. Anyway, thank you to Magic Terry. Thank you all for listening this week. I'll be back next week on Monday, 8 o'clock sharp. I can't wait for it. You look after yourselves, everyone. Have a wonderful weekend. Morning Glory is back on Monday, 8 o'clock. Soho Radio, keep tuned. You know it makes sense.

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1: Let the exploration begin with Soho Radio.

Yeah, it's open. You already knew that. The track in the background, Rain Tree Crow, that is David Sylvian and some other people. I can't remember. It's called Red Earth. For that, Bobby McFerrin, Colo. And the first track I played was... I'll tell you later because I've forgotten. Standard, open, Soho Radio.

Hey, Pete here. How you doing? It's open. Is it inside? So radio. Obviously. First track of my three, this being third, currently playing in the background, was Metro.Veslud. Rainy Yekaterinburg. Well, I said it right, I think. And then we had the marvellous, wonderful Stephen Teresa. Chuka Someday, brilliant photograph of them. That's on Aloha Got Soul Hawaiian duo. And you can hear in the background Deep Space Network, Chuka Brother Mingus, which is Move D and one of his little friends.

Yeah, this one is by Nixon with two X's. It's called The Dance with Apollo. It's on a great Greek record label called Sounds of Ogygia.

departed. Michael Hurley died, I think, in April. Amazing tune by him. Blue Navigator from 1984. And then before that, I had to play it. Super Furry Animals, the Citizens Band. They're back next year on a UK tour, UK Nile tour, starting in May. And thank you for the person on the mix slide that said they really like my artwork. Isn't that nice? Thank you very much. Then before that, Pentangle, Light Flight, another RIP. Last week, I believe, Danny Thompson, bass player, played on everything from Pentangle to Cliff Richards. Congratulations. So radio is open till 2.

Yeah, this is Open on Soho Radio for starters, and the track in the background is by Durandland. It's called The Long Night. That's from the Loves Cosmos EP, which is very nice. Before that, another one from Detroit, Mike Huckabee, rest in peace, absolute legend, doesn't get the props he deserves. That one was Mathematics from the Jazz Republic, and prior to that, again in Detroit, still Walter Gerber edit of Prince Digital Garden. Yes.

Tapes and 7FO, a tune called Summer Jam, which is the Acid, Live Acid mix. Love that. And before that, Sophie Birch and Johan Caru, Conote's Beauty, and the track I'm going to play after this is by Roland Bokeh, and it's called Exotic, and this is Open and

Yeah, we're still here with Jukasia and ATS. It's called Signal, a beauty. Before that, The Other People Place, an amazing track called Sunrays. Before that, Chris and Cozy, Morning. Almost done. Peace, got a few more.

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0: and hello. That's loud and nice. It's me, I'm back. It's Never Dug Disco. Live till 2 p.m. on Soho Radio. Let's rewind this. Thanks to Giovanna. Live for the last 2 hours, correct? With mad saxophone. Alto saxophone.
1: His name is Galgo.
0: Last rewind. Let's

Marco Benevento, brand new album on Big Crown. Track entitled Crema. I'll get back to you when I play another track, because I definitely will be playing more Marco in the show with the album title. I've been floating from one brand new to the next. Mejipa.

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And Majeep, open your eyes. I think sampling Don Blackman. That bass line is very, very, very familiar. Signed to International Anthem. And she's based in LA, born in Ohio. Right, from brand new to oldish. Not even oldish, 1982. On the same label as Cassiopeia.

0: some city pop. Shout to Rob. Out of Japan, of course, Hiroshi Sato. An incredible fusion keyboard player. Right up my street because it's so soft. And in this case, it just sprung out. A cover of the Beatles track From Me to You. And I'll balance that out in a bit with something a bit more sort of soulful, credible. But I stand by that. I enjoyed it very much.
1: They know man's on a vibe, yeah. They know man's on a vibe, yeah.
0: Straight in with more brand new.
1: A vibe, yeah. They know man's on a vibe, yeah. They know man's on a vibe, yeah. They know man's on a vibe, yeah.
0: A brand new album from Names Bliss, one of my favourite UK MCs, North Hearts via Kilburn.

Bake Off from the new album Where's Bliss from Names Bliss and Friends, in this case T.O. Clark and himself, out on a label called Signature Sound / Antlerum. Might be a sort of collaboration of two labels, but yes, Names Bliss is incredible. In fact, most definitely playing a second from the album. In the meantime, from the New Pearl and the Oysters record, Mermaid Parade. Never Dug Disco, round number 679.

Very sweet. From the brand new Monkey Mind album, Out on Stone's Throw, Pearl and the Oysters, Mermaid Parade. Yeah, it's a really, it's a beautiful record, and it has such a dynamic to it, really nicely produced, and all lovely sort of twinkling melody structures. Yeah, all the stuff I'm loving. This guy's good. Carry me to sanctuary. Out of Ninja Tunes, actress. Fresh out this week. Track entitled Overcourt.

originally out of Wolverhampton, a British electro producer, actress, track entitled Overchord, out this week also on Ninja Tunes. Yeah, exciting stuff. Yeah, we are kind of finding our feet. Because it's been at least a week or two, at least a couple of weeks. In fact, huge thank you to Oxman stepping in last week, doing an incredible job. I tuned in. The man's an absolute anchor, an absolute genius, and just sort of I absolutely love listening to Oxman. His vibe is the one. Out on the Sweet Soul Music label. Now Yoshioka and Max.

now Yoshioka out of Tokyo via Osaka, along with producer out of Sydney, Maxwell Bidstrup, otherwise known as Maxwell, M-X-X-W-L, and track entitled In the Rain. I like that, soulful R&B, but kind of like just almost straight soul, if you like. And I do have some brand spank. That was new-ish, out beginning of the year. But he's got a new EP out, and I'm definitely going to play two tracks because it's in crazy kind of mad energy. So let's like get a little bit more warmed up before we do that. And play some hip-hop. Yeah. Nehru and MF Doom. Yeah. Like Bishop Nehru and MF Doom. Otherwise known as Nehruvian Doom on Lex some time ago. It's great things. Peace.

0: From the album simply entitled Nehruvian Doom, shout to Tom from Lex.
1: Great things.
0: There you go. Great things. We can all do great things. That was recorded 2014, 12 years ago. Oh my goodness. Doom, where are you? I wish you were still with us. Now, the OJs were formed in 1958. And of course, this is from 1983. You're not typically think, when I think of the OJs, I don't think of like the sound of 80s boogie, because they're from 1958. Anyway, in this case, from 80s boogie OJs period. I bet you don't know.

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Don't know what comes after that. I'm not even going to guess. From the album When Will I See You Again? When will I see you again? From the OJs on Philly International. A class soul outfit. As I say, blown away from, you know, established. You know how businesses say EST and then the year, in their case, 1958. I am really into this album. Album entitled Beard. From Sid. Used to be in the internet. On the Free Lunch label. And in this case with Big Sean. GMFU.

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Projecting instead of realizing that you my reflection, I'm not seeing through. It's too late to be starting over, but baby, I'm down for another new era. 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It's sick when the same one that's breaking your heart is the same one that puts

0: Easy. I thought that was the clean version, but that's so good. Got Me Effed Up, GMFU, with Detroit's Big Sean and Sid from the new album Beard. Definitely will be playing. I think that's the second track I've played so far from the album. And then this week, I realised I had the whole album sent to me. I was like, yay!
1: 1, 2, 3, 4!
0: Right, it's brand new. And this is Wake Up Time.
1: 1, 2, 3, 4!
0: Australian producer. Second track from Maxwell. Brand new EP, White Label. Is Fat.
1: 1, 2, 3, 4!
0: Track entitled Break Flip.

Nice. I think I played three tracks there. Enjoyed that. So we played something off the Maxwell EP, the White Label EP. And then shifted gears. Oh, to a second, Names Bliss. Second Names Bliss track of the day, Midas Touch, featuring Screws. Man, I love the record, Names Bliss. Trust me, he's just incredible. And then that kind of blended quite well with a bit of Latino Sid, track entitled My Love, second track from the Beard album. And then what did we play? Oh, I know what we're going to do. So I was in New York at the weekend, in fact, for a little bit of a long weekend working. It was really fun staying in Williamsburg. Jesus, Williamsburg is like ultra sort of, well, a bit like the transition that Shoreditch made. That would be the easiest comparison, but ultra in all the good stuff, all the sort of goodies there. And I got a teeny weeny moment to go to a few record shops. And one of them was a record shop called The Face. And trust me, The Face is 100% beautifully presented Japanese released records from Japanese artists, but also from global artists that released via Japan. And it just shows you like this perfection, the way they're presented, the way they're pressed, the way they sound. And Hiroshi Sato, I didn't buy, and these records were expensive, I'm not gonna lie. I was like, oh Jesus, you know, records I've already got, they had like literally the whole Cassiopeia collection in there. And you know, my American releases, which I paid like 10-15 quid for, were like $70-$80 starting price upwards. And anyway, I just enjoyed the browse, and Hiroshi Sato was one of the ones I enjoyed. And this album from 1977, album entitled Time. In fact, this is the second Hiroshi Sato track I've played, but this one is a little bit more, well, a bit more, you tell me.

0: Jesus.
1: What an outro. I mean, I just, you know, gave it a little echo blur at the end because it fades out. And like, I just love that. The energy goes crazy. And you think, oh, well, that's a perfect opportunity to restart the engine. But Hiroshi Sato chooses otherwise. Track and title, The Joint, from the album Time from 1977. Class fusion and really sort of silky fusion. 80s fusion, really. But in 1977, that means Hiroshi was well ahead of the curve. And Benny sings the title track of the new album, 22 Durnham Dew. It's an album out not till late September. It's soft, it's nice.

0: You know I love Benny Sings. 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And I think it's fair to say a return to his smooth form. 22 Durham Dew. Oh, sadly, another fade out. I mean, come on, guys. 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Finish the job.
1: Run.
0: 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DJ Dahi, or just Dahi.

Those drums are just superb. I think programmed. In fact, the intro and the outro of that track is by far my favourite chunks, Dahi and Childish Gambino. I don't know what Childish Gambino does on it. He's kind of, I love Childish Gambino, but I've got to say his music of, well, for quite a lot of it has been pretty not up my street at all. That has moments of brilliance. Track entitled Running, brand new. Dahi, I thought I didn't know who he was until I looked a little bit further into it, and he's produced Kendrick and Drake, which is funny because they absolutely hate one another, and Big Sean, and in this case, Childish Gambino. I played Get Down Saturday Night, or simply Saturday Night, the other day. Oliver Cheatham classic. And always forget on the B-side, it's equally as good.

Something About You. From 1983, of course. Oliver Cheatham on the flip of Saturday Night, on the album Saturday Night. It's just so fresh. A synth hook and a wonderful voice. What more do you need? Oh, that's quite loud. This is from the album from Mark Benevento. Still don't know the album title. But I know the track title, 13th Ward Social Club. It's only small, that's why I'm going to rewind it.

Marco's a pianist, but also a brilliant composer. I really love this album. I really, really do. Frizzante was the seven, is the seven that I always play out. And that one is just like joyous. The album, I think, is called Glera, which might have come out a few years ago and now been brought out again on Big Crown. I only say that because I was looking for the details on it and it came up with a 2022 release and a 2026 release. Anyway, either way, get your hands on it now. Right, let's start that again. That's way too loud. Another Frenzy track, another track from the White Label. And it just wakes me up. It wakes you up. It wakes the whole of Soho up. I found somewhere. Maxwell.

just gets the heart beating. I found somewhere. I think what he does brilliantly, and it's going to go in a minute, it's going to finish. Let that one go so we can talk a little bit. Maxwell out of Sydney is a banging producer. I haven't played him for a little while, probably a year or so, and partly because I haven't seen any new bits and pieces. And then I looked, I don't know why I was prompted this week, but I looked and was like, I occasionally do that. Artists spring up in my head or in my various folders, and I'm like, I haven't checked in. So I checked in, and Maxwell was doing quite a lot and has fortunately released some great stuff. And what I absolutely love is when you get a kind of 90s housey breakbeat era vibe, which is that sort of, you know, like pacing, kind of housing, but lots of breaks over it. And then what he does, which is wonderful, is pulls it into the now. Which makes it way more interesting. And then it's just simply a little squelch, a little bass line. But the likes of me go, oh, I see what you're doing, because, you know, the 50-plussers dig it. And also maybe the new school dig it too. So moving on. This one's a bit more mellow. But maybe an Ibiza vibe. A Wilfie D and Crazy Cousins. A little bit soft, a piece of me.

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going on a little journey. Weekend vibes. Last day of July. Just in case you didn't know. Check your diary. Friday 31st of July. And skies are blue. Right, where are we? Where were we? Where are we? Australia. Prequel. I Can Move. A Sound of Wondercore. And then before that, track entitled Geographic. Easy Joe on Feed a Soul Records from Something Sometime and Megatronic and Edrin. I can't read my own handwriting. And then before that, way back, Moonstar, Jazzy Jump Up. Kind of a reflection of the point I was talking about Maxwell. Shout to Hills. Moonstar does Jazzy Breaks perfectly. Track and title, Get Outside. And then before that, we had I Found Somewhere, which was Maxwell. Oh, and I missed out one track, P. Wavy, Touch the Sky. We got there just about.

shout out to whoever's passing through. That is super duper lovely of you. A little personal interaction. Joe's in the studio. Shout out to Joe. Still with a moustache. I love in the moustache. I think he's trimmed it. Yeah, he has trimmed it. He tells me. I'm going to continue the vibe. From prequel to Seven Davis Jr. Bringing the party to Never Dug Disco. Or through Never Dug Disco to you.

0: from the Secret Agents, Secret Agents 7-inch label from Seven Davis Jr. Catch a breath. His own label. Seven's own label, I presume. It's a 45 7-inch only label. Track and told out there. Right, I've only got a few, maybe 9 minutes. Are we going till two?
1: Yeah.
0: Yeah, that's good news. Right, this record is a beautiful record in so many, for so many reasons, but two particular reasons. One, the cover is in an ice cream parlour, and two, the record is great. The track entitled, the album entitled It's So Delicious, all about ice cream, and it feels summer appropriate from Starpoint.

Star Point. I picked up two Star Point 7s on my travels, and I think partly why my radar was focused on this It's So Delicious album, Put Your Love on Me. It's a 1983 boogie classic. Yes, winding up. Oh, this is the last song. And this last song kind of, it sort of ticks two people that are dear to me. One, my dear youngest son, Otis, from the album Whole Oats. And my dear niece, Lily. And I think that she's on her way over to the UK as we speak. Anyway, the last track of the day, Giovanna, thank you very much. Awesome. Daryl Hall, John Oates from the 1973 album Whole Oats, track entitled Lily, Are You Happy? In brackets. Thanks for tuning in, and we'll be back next Friday, every Friday midday till 2. Until then, have a good time.

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Hold it, Mr. T. This daughter can't keep up to this rhythm. 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

0: Yeah, man. Yeah. 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Redder than red, colder than gold. 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

you'll agree with me, that was a very good show from Ronnie Loco and the team. Always seems to have a guest now these days. I just leaves it to everyone else. Oh, you've got to be a bit more kind to yourself. It's cool. It's cool. Making that squad, and I've heard them say they'll be here next month, at the end of the next month. Don't know why it's so long, but they've got their reasons. Alright, if you're strained, if you're surfing along the internet, the voice you're hearing now is the Oxman. The show you're hearing is Soho Skank. The radio you're listening to is Soho Radio. Now, for you newcomers, what we do is play reggae, rocksteady and ska. But we started off hard, so if you can withstand the first 15 minutes without getting a black eye or a bloody nose or a fat lip, then it's pretty plain sailing after that. Yes, regulars, you know what to do. Big up yourselves, share and share the live with friends and family, associates. Let them know it's absolutely a safe place over here. No barbed wire, no broken glass. All sizes welcome.

keep them in the cupboard, at least for the next 2 hours. My on-set guardian is Angerard. She's here back in full force. You'll remember she wasn't here last week. She hasn't given me a reason why yet. She's got to tell me where she did that. All right, it's reggae time, it's rock steady time, it's scat time.

0: 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But one day to come, their vanity will end. That's why I say,
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0: You put those skeletons away. 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No passport. Just join us right here, Soho Skank with the Oxman. Want to wave to the three lovely ladies out there. Tune in to Soho Radio. There you go. Some good reggae music. All right, that is a micro prophet that you were just listening to. I hope everyone has been good and has been looking after themselves. And those that are living in the UK, is that Voxter? Sorry, I'm distracted. They're trying to show me something in the window, but I can't make out. It says Vox Talks, but I'm not sure what it means. Sorry. They've gone and effed up. Not really. Right, so what I'm saying now is that, yeah, that was Michael Prophet. I said that already. Do you know what? I've got to just press the next tune and get my bloody train of thoughts. Yeah, thanks for the wave. See ya. See ya. Tune into Soho Radio. That's what you want. Yeah. Tune in. You can check it out on your phone.
1: Only Dread can come over. Babylon, they my weeping. And the morning, yeah.
0: Oh, I ask you.

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Oh yes, and I've brought something. Let's play something for the season to align with the season. That is assuming you're not living in a, let's say, Crete. Got a friend just came back from there yesterday. He assured me it's pretty hot out there.

Nice little steady tune there from Al Campbell, Rainy Days. And I'm not moaning at all. Just an observation. You get four seasons of the year. And it's not all about us humans. We're not the only living beings on the planet. So everything needs watering. Some needs a sun, all sorts. Waffling on with a beautiful Al Campbell, Rainy Days. Fantastic tune. That transports me back to my days of raving in the heart of Brixton, Railton Road. Tuning into Sofrana B 1978. He had all them tunes on dub long before they came on road. Here's a crew now. You'll know the voice as soon as you hear it. Listen.

0: Oh, the one and only one man sings like this. Gregory, the man with all the argument, certainly lived up to his name, the cool ruler. Until the 80s when he made that tune of One Man Against the World. Then we got rid of the cool ruler, dashed away that title and gave him Hitler. Yeah, the man, why may I tell you, Gregory Isaac, man, Cinnamon taking him way back. It's just coming 8:30, man, pretty settled in now. The flames are at a steady blue and hopefully you're all there having a good time settling in the house. Some of you might be in the kitchen, but whatever you're doing it by listening with Soho Radio. Thank you very much.
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1: Lemonade. 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Oh. Campari and lemonade? How can you possibly?
2: Like this, mate.
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1: Ravishing.
2: Yeah.
4: Come on, Mr. B. What a morning. 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
0: Something

She left me a voice note anyway a couple of days ago to say, don't worry, son. Everything is all right. I'm fine. Mother tough enough, like them old Neil. That's the sound of Laurel Aitken with It's Too Late, recorded many years ago. Want to send out radio signals that goes out to Maria and Kiri. They're tuning in to Soul Old Radio. I'm not sure if they're first-time listeners, but whatever, you're both welcome aboard. Thank you for choosing Soul Old Radio. Something nice and easy for you both. Skankers, big up yourself all over the globe.

nice and easy tune. This week's What's Up with the Oxman catches me down at the Olex Inn, formerly known as the Night Owl, but the session's actually called a cookout. I'm invited there by the Tighten Up crew. That's this Sunday the 2nd this week, up in Finsbury Park. Kicks off at 2, finishes at 8. All right, the host is the Tighten Up crew in alphabetical order. That's Champion, Steve and Tim. The guest there is Dave Hill from Soul Revivers and myself, the Oxman. It's free entry and it's located at 5 Station Place. That's literally 12 o'clock as soon as you come out of Finsbury Park tube station. Actually, assuming you come out at the right exit.

0: to be honest. But any which one, it's just around the corner if you don't come out at the right exit. If you do, it's literally just right opposite it, all right? So see if you can make it down there. It's always a nice session. Make sure you have your Sunday rolls first or rice and peas, whatever your choice is. But we'd like to see you down there this Sunday at the old, the new Olex Inn, but it's actually used to be called Night Owl. Change hands, I guess.
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0: I'll second that. Bit of rock steady. 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

0: That's the early days of Prince Lincoln from the Royal Rasses and Cedric Myton. Again, another tune that I grew up listening at home as my mum had the album, a compilation album, we've put it on, and that was the first track on one of the sides. I absolutely loved it then, still do right now.
1: Studio One.
0: All right, welcome to my address, my backyard, first of the day. Little moody section here. You know, we like them miserable sometimes, you know?

Soho Radio. I'm never out of service 24/7. And this is the radio show. We take a break from Here I Come and Stop the Fussing and Fighting. And the usual 20 records played constantly over and over and over. Jamaica has such a massive, massive, massive, massive variety, rich variety of tunes. So we kind of tend to stay away from those tunes. Those that are just listening for the first time, just to give you an idea what the show's about, we dig. And we don't just play obscure, not to say that.

is where you used to find these two hanging out. Gladstone Grant and Vernon Buckley, collectively known as the Mighty Matons. Look up yourself, mate. All right. Yeah. Jamaica and tune them, yeah. Nice, and please, don't forget, it's already here. Prepare yourself for next week's event. We're talking about next week, Friday the 7th, where Rivoli Ballroom is open for you revelers to come and join Keith Lawrence and myself. We're going to play music from 7.30, at least the doors open at 7.30, finishes at 12. It's always a good night, lots of people, really nice, relaxed atmosphere. Everything is cash. Cash is king there. No card, no credit card, or nothing like that. It's always good. Good vibes. Try and make your way down there. Put that in your diary next week, Friday. Location, 350 Broccoli Road, Southeast London.

Forgot to ask you, I need you all as witnesses. We're going to have this, this is going to be a receipt, what I'm going to tell you. One of our speakers, our Tannoy speakers, is busted there over on the left. So when the boss comes and find out, I can let him know it wasn't me, it wasn't us, because I came and I saw that smashed. I can hear it rattling, the bass is joining to like them old-time sound systems, you know, with the mesh that I go on.

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I've rinsed it to cinders. Let's play something from the musicians. There's no vocal on this. The musicians are just in the studio, bored out their wits. So they just get together, combine their instruments, combine notes. This is what they come up with.

That's Academy Award material. Nothing shorter than epic. Who needs singers when they can play like this? Bloody show-offs. Oh, too good, too bad, too sweet. Not even syrup can match that. Let's touch a little bit of Sheikh Chenge. Oh, this is out of Moody's camp. Reggae, reggae, reggae, reggae. Just past the first top of the hour.

0: 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We just do it. 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
0: What's going on here?
1: The pussy gone in the bedroom. 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

0: Gab. 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Didn't know what I was, well, wanted to see. And then I realized it was in distress, and took it out.
1: Hey, operator, just fine, good music.

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1: The one you're murderer star.

variation from the menu. Jamaican menu, rock steady, reggae. Ska, you know, so I'm not playing no ska from today, though. Soon I forgot to fix that. Because before you know it, 10 o'clock and we're out of here. If you fancy going up to Sheffield, because it's not cold enough for you in London, make this a date. The 15th of November, we're going to a place called Sadaka. Location at 48 Wicker. I don't know if that's street or road, take your pick. Nevertheless, it's in Sheffield, the place, Sadaka. Starts at 8 o'clock, finishes at 2, official time that is, but naughty time might be 8 to late. Shh. Fancy that, put that in your diary, your 4 minute or whatever gadget you got. Not sure what's going on for tomorrow's midweek session down at Golden Anchor. Actually, I'm sure I glimpsed it today. Let me just have a think about that. Let me have a think. Yeah, actually, it's Gary Twin. Yeah, I'll have a think about it. Schoolboy children. With me pants.

Well, I had half of the information. I've just got the other half, courtesy of one of our dedicated skankers. That's Sir Pinty. So tomorrow evening at the midweek session to break up your working week, Vinyl Meltdown, I'm talking about Golden Anchor, hosted by Doc Murdoch and Musclehead of Saxon Sound. Doors open from 7 o'clock and no entry needed, and goes until 12 o'clock. Tomorrow's DJs is Gary, which is Gary from the Terrible Twins, if you remember Gary and his brother Tony. Tony doesn't seem to be bothered about playing out anymore, but nevertheless, Gary is there representing Terrible Twins alongside Rocksteady Marcus. So, you know, it's going to be pretty deep there. And, well, see how it goes. Get yourself down there if you fancy that. Break up your working week, all right? So, you know, we're traveling through the different variations of... There just can't be any better genres than reggae. Jamaican music, period.

You know, the girls here, hometown, the UK, they can sing. But I've always said I think they oversing. No. Well, I've always felt that way. They can sing, nevertheless. Listen, I just want to say thank you, a hearty thanks to everybody in my inbox asking me how my mother is. Some knows her, some don't know her. Thank you all. Actually, I just thought I'd just do that on the air instead of trying to answer everybody individually and then lose thought of what I'm doing in the studio. Thank you all so much. We're going to chop change and 26 minutes past hour of nine. It's... Let's go back to my backyard, right there.

I guess these are the, some of the tiles I may have to pack this week for the cookout this Sunday. Hosted by the Tighten Up crew, Dave Hill as a special guest along with myself. 2 to 8. You can be a little bit late, but not too late. Otherwise you're going to miss the fun. It's always good there. They've been running that place for a few years now. I've lost count. But it's always a good session up there. So try and make your way up there. It doesn't cost you anything to get in there more than your traffic, your train fare or bus fare, or if you're driving your gas. You know, it's going to be worth it. It's always good there. Shout goes out to my brother, Roy Levy. Tuning in, and of course he just reminded me, a salute to Castor Brown for that Emotions tune. Very good producer he was. And a little spooky little number here.

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Big up Dean, he used to be called Butthead until he gave her the ring. What a ting! See you up Sheffield, son. And the rest of you, you're all part of it as well. You're all invited up to the Sadaka, 48 Wicker Street, Ore Road. Sheffield, that's the 15th of November, just around the corner. 8 p.m. till 2 a.m. or till later, who knows? I guess we're going to be on our best behavior. Should be a nice session. Brethren, Rick's going to be playing as well, DJ Rick. A dub hut, actually. Let's get it right, Ox. I just rolled that off my tongue without thinking about it. Me once saw a girl, or should me say, she once saw me. Oh man, Paul McCartney would be living with that. Oh, let's not do that again.

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Time just does its own thing. I'm telling you. You know what? If time was in a human form, I would definitely call it legend. That is worth calling it legend time. Because it just does its own thing. Trust me. Taking a long way around to tell you that we've got, I don't know, 10 minutes or so, 8 minutes maybe.

0: Yes, that's a beautiful sound there, absolutely ballad. I think I'm going to touch you with one more. There's no way the show is going to escape. No way the show is going to escape without playing a Bob. Yeah. So let's see. I think Deep Sea Hustle's coming up next. You want to grab a microphone, my friend? Grab a microphone quickly. How long we got? Five minutes. All right, Dan, you all right?
1: I'm good.
0: So you got some guests there?
1: Oh my God, it's like a crew out there.
0: Right. Tell them about my regular listeners what you're going to be doing, just in case you can nick a few for a couple hours. Go on.
1: You're a hard act to follow, but essentially we move on to boogie, four to the floor music, deep city hustle music. Yeah. But you know, every time after because I'm always here 10 minutes catching the tail end of your show, because I'm really a roots reggae lover.
0: Like that, yeah.
1: And one time I followed your show with Sugar Miners or something like that. One of the owners, Adrian, goes, oh, that was a good show, man.
0: Nice,
1: so I need to
0: nice.
1: Do that more.
0: Okay, cool. All right, so Deep City Hustle up next. He stunned me. Here's a bit of roots for you, Dan, but mellow, deep. Thank you to all the skankers for tuning in. This is what we do week to week, month to month, year to day. God bless the whole hour, you know. Talking about the good God, not the bad God. It's a two God out there, innit? When we are talking about good God, the creator, the original creator. See you later. Sunday, maybe.

This is called Funkin' About. Funk is in your brain box. Funk is in your feet. Funk is on your table. Funk's good enough to eat. Funk should be your staple diet, and funk won't make you fat. Funk will make your friends all say that you're a funky cat. Some funk to your sister. Give some to your ma. Lay funk on your granny and sneak some to your pa. Politicians give us funk. Funk is what they spread. Me, I think funk's just one place. Funk belongs in bed. Funk is good for China. Funk is best for Siam. Funk is ambisextrous. Funk's for a woman and for a man. Funk will make you feel okay. Funk will make you high. Don't be slow when funk's about. Come on, let's funk, you and I. Now you know where funk is at. Now

0: 1, 2, 3, 4. Clap your hands.
1: Yeah.
0: Stomp your feet.
1: Yeah.
0: Get on the line.
1: Yeah.
0: Swing on the vine.
1: Yeah.
0: Get in the bracket.
1: Yeah.
0: You know I like it in the jungle. Get in the bracket.
1: Yeah.
0: You know I like it. Come on.

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every time I wanna make love to you, you picking up your cocktail. 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
1: Hello.

Thank you so much for listening to the House of Pickles Sound Show. We'll be back in 2 weeks with more of that boogie, soul, funk, disco, and other stuff. Bye now.

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1: Hello and welcome to the Trojan Tighten Up Show. My name is Lawrence Kane Honeysett and this is your monthly dose of 2 hours of classic Jamaican sounds. Now, today I thought I'd do something blindingly obvious yet which had never previously occurred to me, and that is to make the show wholly dedicated to the ska, rock steady and reggae singles that have breached the official UK Top 75 chart, commencing with the initial chart buster that achieved that feat back in 1964. And if you can guess what that track was, well, give yourself a nice big prize. Well, before I start though, I should clarify the format, namely the tracks will be played in strict chronological order in which they charted. And secondly, I won't be playing any non-ska or reggae tracks by Jamaican artists. And thirdly, tracks by white artists won't be included. So for those expecting to hear the likes of The Marmalade, Judge Dredd, Paul Simon, 10cc, etc., I'm afraid you'll be sadly disappointed. I hasten to add that I'm not dissing any of those artists, I just thought they're not really appropriate for this show. So what you'll hear today and any next show that follows the Reggae Chartbusters theme, you'll just be hearing ska, rocksteady and reggae acts playing ska, rocksteady and reggae music. Right, well, I'm keen to fit in as much music as possible today, so you'll be pleased you won't hear a great deal from me over the next 120 minutes or so. But if you want to know exactly what I'm playing today, a detailed playlist of the show can be found on Dr. Bird's Facebook and Instagram pages. Okay, well, let's get the show on the road. And to kick things off are 22 tracks that breached the official UK's Top 75 chart in the 1960s. And the first of these is Ez Rico and the Launchers with Boysy Grant and their version of Jimmy Cliff's King of Kings. And this little beauty entered the pop charts on the 11th of March 1964.

0: All right, look all around. And you will see the bad black people that live in Scarville. You see them?
1: Yes, no, man, you can't see them.
0: You can't see them?
1: No,
0: take
1: man,
0: a look carefully.
1: Bad, man.
0: Your eyesight is bad. Must

0: 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Big up, Mr. DJ.
1: Marvellous. 22 classic ska, rocksteady and reggae chart busters, all of which impacted the British pop chart between the spring of 1964 and the autumn of 69. Now, for those who've just tuned in and are wondering what I'm doing today, well, this is the first in possibly a series of shows which features in chronological order all these ska, rocksteady and reggae tracks that have made it onto what I suppose you'd call the mainstream pop charts from 1964 onwards. And if you don't recognise what I'm playing, a full playlist of today's recordings can be found on the Dr. Bird Records Facebook and Instagram pages. Okay, well, this next selection comprises 17 reggae classics that charted between the start of 1970 and the summer of the

Very nice. 17 classic reggae tracks there that charted in the UK between the start of 1970 through to the summer of 71, with almost all of those actually released by the mighty Trojan Records. It was interesting to hear there, actually, the rise of commercial reggae, as it was known at the time. That was recordings embellished with strings and the like, and they were added to try and appease the BBC radio producers, most of whom were less than enthusiastic about playing Jamaican music. Tragic. Once again, if you want to know exactly what I'm playing today, a full playlist of the show can be found on the Dr. Bird Facebook and Instagram pages. And incidentally, if you want to hear any of the previous Tighten Up shows, they can all be heard on Soho Radio's Mixcloud page. Okay, well, here's the final and very short segment of Reggae Chart Busters, and all of these incidentally fall into the commercial reggae category. Right, well, that's about it. Thank you so much for listening, and needless to say, I really hope you'll be back for another 2 hours of classic Jamaican sounds in 4 weeks' time. That's Friday the 6th of November at the usual time of 8 p.m. here on Soho Radio. Until then, goodbye.

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0: heat levels are often switched to a trance-like level, and you've got all dry ice coming on. There's moments when you actually can't see anybody else in the club because all you can see is dry ice and strobe flashing, and that is very trance-like because you are the only person who can see what's going on with you, and you think it is, and you're just lost totally within yourself.
1: It's as if then people around them suddenly disappear. 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
0: Chuck D right here, making some sense out of all of this. That's right. Y'all listen live online. 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

0: Imagine sipping a martini and from across the room, she seductively catches your glance. But don't get too close, she's licensed to kill.
1: Hey! I'm a good woman!
0: 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Celebrating the femme fatales and bad girl babes who inspired a generation of music lovers. 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

a warm, joyful, radical welcome to Kiss Kiss Bang Bang for Soho Radio with me, Honey. Welcome. This episode of Kiss Kiss Bang Bang is the penultimate show before next month's 10-year anniversary of Kiss Kiss Bang Bang. Can you believe it? So exciting. Some of you have been here from the beginning. Thank you. And some of you have joined us along the way. Thank you. I have a few surprises, treats, and announcements happening to celebrate. I'll be sharing everything over the next couple of months, so make sure you're following me on social media at dj.honey.vinyl45s. For now, though, this month we're celebrating Southern Belles, women from the southern parts of the US of A delivering that distinctly raw, gritty, and oh so soulful southern sound. So let's get into it. I started off loud and proud with Aretha Franklin along with the Ray Bryant combo, her 1960 release, Won't Be Long. I cannot stress how much I love these Columbia recordings. The combination of jazz pianist and composer Ray Bryant on the Ivories and the early voice of the Queen of Soul. What a way to start the show. And to follow, I have Coco Taylor on the turntables. 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

I shall insist on the right to have as many love affairs as I please. I'm certainly not going to sacrifice one iota of my freedom or dignity for any man. Hello.

1,000 ton of dynamite there from Big Mama Thornton, but starting off that bracket with Coco Taylor and her own mighty rendition of Howlin' Wolf's Wang Wang Doodle. Released in 1966 on the Checker label, known as the Queen of Chicago Blues, but was born in Memphis, Tennessee, Coco moved to Chicago in 1952, where she began singing in blues clubs. She was spotted by Willie Dixon, who eventually introduced her to Checker Records, the subsidiary of Chess, where she recorded this, her biggest hit, a million-selling record. Then from Jackson, Tennessee, we heard Big Mae Bell, Can't Wait Any Longer, released in 1967 on the Rojak label in Harlem, New York. Okay, I feel like Big Mae Bell was a girl's girl. She started her career, well, when she left gospel and handed her soul over to the good old thing called rhythm and blues. She started by touring with the all-women International Sweethearts of Rhythm, then joined Christine Chapman's orchestra on tour and made her first recordings with her. To be so supported and uplifted by women, especially early on in your career, well, you just never forget that. And yes, I'm speaking from experience. Then we heard Big Mama Thornton with her Hound Dogs and one of my favorite versions, Wade in the Water. What am I saying? I think I love every version of this song, and Lord Dolly knows I have quite a few. This version was released in 1968 on Ahuli Records out of California. Big Mama was the first person to ever record Hound Dog, the song that became one of Elvis Presley's biggest hits. Born in Alabama, USA, Big Mama wasn't just a powerful voice, she also played the drums and harmonica. There's a brilliant clip on YouTube of her performing live in Eugene, Oregon, where she's playing the harmonica with all the soul and ferocity you'd expect. I'll share it on Facebook. So head on over and follow me there, dj.honey.final45s. Okay, slowing down the tempo for a smidge. On the turntables, I have the first female solo artist signed to Motown's Tamla label. This is Mabel John with Abel Mabel. 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

is Kiss Kiss Bang Bang, playing all the best soul, funk, jazz, and rhythm and blues. I started that bracket off with Mabel John, the first female solo artist signed to Motown's Tamla label back in 1960, with her 1968 release on Stax, Able Mabel, a bold and powerful record of self-identity full of dignity and confidence. She was born in Louisiana, the eldest of nine children, one of which was Little Willie John, so quite the musical family. After leaving Motown, Mabel became a Raylette, one of Ray Charles's backing singers, and then went on to sign with Stax. Quite the trifecta of her career. Then I played the Queen of New Orleans, or New Orleans, you know, now that I'm practically American. Irma Thomas. Don't Mess With My Man, released in 1959 on the Ron label, a sassy record written by American songwriter Dorothy Lebostri, who wrote Little Richard's Tutti Frutti, one of the defining songs of rock and roll, was, yes, written by a woman. Not surprising when you remember rock and roll itself was pioneered by another woman, Sister Rosetta Tharpe, aka the godmother of rock and roll, but I digress. This particularly honest and entertaining record, Don't Mess With My Man, was Irma Thomas's first record release and hit the national R&B charts in 1960. From one queen to another, I mean, they're all queens in my opinion, the queen of Memphis soul, born in the projects of Memphis, Tennessee, Carla Thomas, with A Dime A Dozen, released in 1968 on the Stax label, a woman who fundamentally helped build the Stax label into what it is. So much so that until 1969, when Mavis Staples and her family joined the label, Carla was the only woman performer on Stax to have albums released under her own name. Just think, Gee Whiz, Baby, Tramp, they all came out before Mavis joined. Carla Thomas was single-handedly holding up Stax label's women's division, and she often wrote her own lyrics too. All power to you, sister! And finishing up from Thompson, Georgia, Millie Jackson, My Man, A Sweet Man, released in 1972 on Spring, an artist with three certified gold albums and an early influence to hip-hop with her long-spoken, humorous and sometimes explicit sections in her music. On this record, though, she keeps things sweet and cheery, a Northern Soul favorite. Okay, this next 45 is perfect for the spooky season here in USA. This is Betty Levette with Witchcraft in the Air. You are listening to Kiss Kiss, Bang Bang, with me, honey, on Soho Radio.

segment of some of the best Betties on the scene, starting off with a record that's perfect for celebrating Halloween. That was Betty LeVette, Witchcraft in the Air, 1962, on Lupine out of Detroit, Michigan, where I'll be visiting later this month. So if you have any recommendations, please let me know. Obviously, Motown. Yes, I'll be going there. Well, technically not from the South, there's no denying that Betty LeVette's raw, gritty, bluesy sound is often associated with Southern soul. Hailed by New York Times, whatever authority they have on defining soul music, as one of the great soul interpreters of her generation. Amen. Then from Greenwood, Mississippi, I played a scorching track from Betty Everett, her 1965 Too Hot to Hold on VJ, a label founded by Vivian Carter and James C. Bracken, husband and wife duo, who used their first initials for the label's name. Probably my favorite Betty Everett record, one I've played a lot in all formats, initially YouTube, CDs in the car, and obviously vinyl. I just love the urgency. It's easy to hear how Everett has charted 18 times as a solo artist. And finishing up with Betty Wright, her 1968 release, He's Bad, Bad, Bad. Released on Alston Records out of Miami, Florida, the label lucky enough to have recorded Betty Wright's earliest hits. So many, in fact. You've got Clean Up Woman, Babysitter, Girls Can't Do What the Guys Do, and this one, Betty Everett warning us with her wisdom, He's Bad, Bad, Bad. Now on the turntables, I have Chuck Jackson's cousin. This is Anne Sexton. I'm DJ Honey, and you are listening to Kiss Kiss Bang Bang for Soho Radio.

badass babes of Southern soul. They're fierce, they're funky, they're femmes with attitude. Starting off that bracket with Anne Sexton, You're Losing Me. Released in 1973 on 77 Records out of Nashville, Tennessee, the B-side to her biggest hit, You're Gonna Miss Me, which reached number 47 on the Billboard R&B charts. This particular track, You're Losing Me, was co-written by her and her husband, Melvin Burton, as were many of her records. Then we heard the bombastic Gene Knight with Mr. Big Stuff, released in 1971 on Stax, reaching number 2 on the US charts, a massive hit. What's even more impressive, it was her first record release after signing with Stax in 1970. And what a classic. I've played this around the world and it always, always goes down a treat. Remaining in the same vein, women riffing about a man, singer, songwriter, and producer Betty Crutcher, Sugar Daddy, released in 1975 on Stax, such a sophisticated record from the songwriting trio known as We Three, comprised of Betty Crutcher along with Homer Banks and Raymond Jackson, who wrote for Carla Thomas, Gene and the Darlings, Mitch Ryder, Laura Lee, and many more. Okay, on the turntables, I have a record that I've had in my collection for as long as I can remember collecting 45s. This is Denise LaSalle with Trapped by a Thing Called Love. 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

This is Kiss Kiss Bang Bang on London Soho Radio. I'm DJ Honey, and we just heard at the top of that bracket Denise Lascelles with a record I've had for as long as I can remember collecting 45s, a beautiful track from 1971, Trapped by a Thing Called Love, released on Westbound Records and reaching number one on the US R&B charts. Lascelles was a multi-hyphenated powerhouse singer, songwriter. She wrote this record. Record producer, label owner. She co-founded and co-owned Crayon Enterprises. A mentor and entrepreneur, she opened a restaurant on Main Street Jackson, aptly named Blues Legend Cafe. And she was inducted into the Blues Hall of Fame in 2011. Wow-wee, what a life. Then we heard from gospel, soul, rhythm and blues singer and civil rights activist, the epitome of the Southern soul sound for me, Mavis Staples, with her earliest 7-inch recording, Nothing Lasts Forever, released in 1968 on Epic. Mavis Staples was named one of Rolling Stone magazine's greatest singers of all time, inducted into the Rock and Roll Hall of Fame in 1999, and the Gospel Hall of Fame in 2018, and the Blues Hall of Fame in 2017. A formidable singer, performer, activist, and WOMAN woman. Can you believe that I was scheduled to interview her back in 2008, 2009 for my very first radio show, Cadillac Records, on Two Oceans FM? Shout out to them. Mavis Staples was touring Australia. I had a backstage lanyard and everything, but she cancelled all interviews because she wasn't feeling very well. She had come down with some sickness and she was conserving her health, of course. But yeah, it was this close to greatness. And I finished that bracket up with Shirley Brown, Love is Built on a Strong Foundation. Preach! That was released in 1972 on A Bet out of Nashville, Tennessee again. Shirley Brown was born in West Memphis, Arkansas, discovered at age 14 by none other than Albert King, the legendary blues singer, guitarist, and songwriter. This was Shirley Brown's second single release, just a couple of years before her biggest hit, Woman to Woman. Okay, that brings us to the end of this month's penultimate show to the 10-year anniversary show of Kiss Kiss Bang Bang. I hope you've enjoyed a little trip down south to celebrate the bluesy, soulful, funky sounds of Southern Soul. As I said, I will be back next month with the 10-year anniversary show of Kiss Kiss Bang Bang. Woo! So exciting! Make sure you follow me over on Instagram and Facebook at dj.honey.vinyl45s. I have lots of fun things happening. I would love it if you could heart this show, like it, share it, just generally enjoy it and let me know. Thank you for tuning in this month, every month, over the years. Ooh, it's so exciting to be here. I'm going to leave you with one more record. We started the show with a Franklin sister, and we're going to finish it with a Franklin sister. Giving a Southern soul spin on a blues standard written by Luther Dixon and Al Smith, another soul sister through and through. She even released an album called Soul Sister. This is Irma Franklin with Big Boss Man, released in 1967 on the Shout label. Thank you for tuning in to Kiss Kiss Bang Bang and joining me, DJ Honey, on Soho Radio. I'll be back next month. Until then, be kind, but be fun.

Hi, 1 in the morning here at Soho Radio and everywhere on British Summertime, so it's the OTL show, where we break musical boundaries to bring you what's fresh and pokesome to your ear. But let's start where everything should start, with Duke Ellington. This features Paul Gonzalez on tenor sax, then Ray Nance on vocals. I do dig that era long ago, where the tune mattered, not the pop star. So we got some music before the person intervened. It wasn't scheduled for release in 1961 when it was recorded, but the assiduous French, some of the best Duke fans on the planet, released it as part of a 6-LP series of unreleased tracks in 1984. It's called Just a Sittin' and a Rockin', and it goes like this.